ready for bed at a regular time is one of the most important habits you can learn. David has probably never stopped to think what a wonderful thing sleep is. Dreams are normal too. Going to bed at a regular time.

dream becomes clouded when we seek happiness outside ourselves. When we look for love, for validation, for fulfillment in the external. True happiness, true love, true fulfillment.